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1: A lot of people have a lot of weird sleep habits. If you have these, you're not alone. We're going to share some. Do you have any weird ones, Sam?
2: I'll tell you
1: Murphy's weird one.
2: I don't know if it's weird, but I hug a pillow. Okay.
1: No, I think that's sweet. I'm not laughing at you.
2: And it doesn't go back to last week with being alone. It doesn't go back to
0: me. I was just wondering.
1: No, that's nice.
0: Hey, look, your pillow loves you unconditionally.
2: Yeah.
1: It doesn't talk back. I just chuckled because I love that you admit that.
2: I think it's more of a comfort thing.
1: Sure.
0: With my arm. Propping your arm up versus it just kind of laying there. Yeah.
1: Murphy's weird sleep habit is he cannot sleep with just one pillow. He would not. He just has to have a whole castle of pillows around him.
0: A pillow army. Yeah, I love that. Yeah. Wow.
2: What about yours, Jody?
1: I don't know if I have any weird sleeping habits. I sleep with one pillow.
2: Yeah.
1: I do have to sleep with the rain sounds. Yeah. I like that. I don't think that's weird.
0: I would say that's definitely our habit.
1: Now, when I wake up, I'm in some very strange positions. Wrist turned down.
0: A lot of people do that. Most people do that. There's a natural.
1: Fetal.
0: I've read about that before.
1: It's like a natural thing.
0: Yeah, exactly.
2: Yeah.
1: But it's so normal because this is where you get completely vulnerable and you restore and repair yourself. You know how big of a fan I am of sleep. It never gets the respect it deserves. So Jennifer admitting sleeping in socks even in summer.
2: Oh.
0: I'm surprised Jody didn't call out my strangest habit.
2: Why are you sleeping?
1: What?
0: The blanket that I use that you think is too hot for the summer. Yeah.
1: Because honestly, the big pillow moat thing is more.
0: She gave me that Uggs. It's an Uggs blanket, right?
1: Ugg.
0: Just Ugg. I'm sorry. Yeah. Only one, not two.
1: It's the heaviest, warmest blanket in the world. And he sleeps with it even in the summer, Ooh. Linus.
0: It's the magic sleeping blanket. That's why.
2: Wow.
1: Yeah. Pillow hugger.
2: Mm-hmm.
1: You guys are so precious. Mike says, I can't fall asleep unless I'm absolutely freezing cold. Kayla, I sleep with my head completely under the covers.
2: Oh, wow.
0: I've known some people who do that, and that can be like a cocoon, kind of a comfortable thing.
1: Yeah. I think whatever works for you, as long as it doesn't, cause a problem for your partner, if you have a sleeping partner.
0: Well, I would love to know what, sleeping rituals people have, too. Same kind of thing, because what you're talking about, rain sounds, fan on, cold room. You and I have some prerequisites,
1: Yeah, it's about making it happen. Sleeping blanket.
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1: Coming up next, Sam's going to stop by.
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0: The other Sam.
1: We call him Sammy, but he calls himself Sam. 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
0: Everybody's got them. 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
2: So Marvel Studios dropped a lot at Comic-Con the other day. We told you already about Ryan Gosling is Ghost Rider for his standalone film that we'll get in 2028. And he made a surprise appearance there. That was the big one, okay? But the other one was Black Panther 3.
3: What do you know about Wakanda?
2: Director Ryan Coogler was there confirming Black Panther 3 is coming to theaters December 2028. And the lead actor who's going to play the adult T'Challa Jr., he was there as well. David Johnson is his name. So that's coming. That's exciting. We know Avengers Endgame is going to get another theatrical release. I'm excited about that in September. Actually, it's like one day, September 25th. Limited encore release in theaters and previously unseen bonus. It's already like a 3-hour movie.
0: It sounds like they're moving into this whole Marvel movie of the month thing.
2: Well, it's the Marvel universe.
4: They got enough of them.
0: Universe.
2: They
0: have
2: a lot to share. All right, moving on though. Guess what it is, guys? Shark Week on the Discovery Channel. So a couple of highlights today: House of Sharks, which is a take on HBO's House of the Dragon, explaining how great white sharks in the waters like battle for dominance, which we know
0: that
2: happens.
0: Well, they've been around since that time.
2: And
0: so
2: then
0: it makes
2: tomorrow,
0: sense.
2: Jurassic Sharks, stories about prehistoric sharks.
4: Does everything have a movie name?
2: I mean, they theme out Shark Week pretty well. It begins today.
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1: Sam's always up on the new eats. He's the food dude.
2: Got some chicken going on today because it's National Chicken Finger Day.
0: All right.
2: By the way, if you want some history on the chicken finger.
3: I mean, aren't they tenders?
2: Yeah, they're tenders. Yeah. Just like chicken nuggets or boneless wings or really nuggets.
3: Okay.
2: There's two restaurants that claim that they created the chicken tender.
3: Yeah.
2: One in Manchester, New Hampshire, the other in Savannah.
3: Yeah. Okay.
2: And they both, you know, have their claim to fame, the original chicken finger.
3: Yeah.
2: But National Chicken Finger Day was, and everybody agrees on this one, was created by Raising Cane's.
3: Yes.
2: They decided to honor it in 2010, and it's now become a national holiday. Holiday calendar.
3: Rightly so.
2: Right, so we got Bojangles doing a BOGO deal today. 7-Eleven's doing $1 chicken tenders. Hello!
3: Like an order?
2: Yeah, $1 per chicken tender, yeah. Popeyes has a family meal deal. And of course, Raising Cane's, a dollar from every box combo is going to go to the Kids Kickstart Kids, an organization founded by Chuck Norris. And if you're a Caniac member, you get an extra chicken finger.
3: Oh, nice.
0: Okay.
3: That's good.
2: Moving on, Pringles is teaming up with Buffalo Wild Wings for three new flavors. These are three new Pringles flavors.
3: Yeah.
2: Pringles, Buffalo Wild Wings, Parmesan Garlic. You're getting a medium buffalo flavor and also the Asian Zing. You ever had the Asian Zing? Man, their Asian Zing is good.
3: Sounds delicious. I like Pringles. Yeah. I know you guys have issues with them, but I think they're fantastic.
2: Some of them taste a little chemically, but you know.
3: I like chemicals. Yeah. Well, I mean... I know that's not whatever, but nutritionists would recommend.
0: It's only the meat ones can be a little off. That's all. Yeah. It's just a little,
2: meat ones.
0: Is this really beef?
2: Cheez-Its teaming up with Coors Light to have a beer cheese flavored Cheez-It. Mm-hmm. That's going to be coming out just in time for football season.
3: Mm.
2: It's going to be coming out sometime in August, and it will be around while supplies last.
3: And if you're eating it and drinking beer, can you tell, though? Is there a difference?
0: I don't know. One stream. Sam and I can't do
3: I
0: that.
3: I will.
2: So. All I can do is eat the Cheez-Its.
3: I know.
2: Sprite, they told us about this a while back. It's now in stores. Sprite Tea Peach.
0: Okay.
2: Ooh, it's the Sprite tea, but it's peach flavor. And speaking of peach flavor, Moon Pie, they have peach cobbler mini moon pies available right now.
3: Cute.
0: Oh, that's different.
2: Yeah. The way the peach gets in there, it's still the graham cracker and the marshmallow, but it's on the outside instead of chocolate. It's peach flavored.
3: Thank you, food dude.
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You don't have to be at work, but you get to be at work. 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

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It's the 80s at 8.